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3: Real Madrid have a 3-point lead over Barcelona. And I dare say, Jerry, for the first time in Guardiola's reign, the underdogs. It's a very nervous Barcelona from the kick-off. And they scored in the ending seconds. Benzema! What an electrifying start! This is a fixture that never fails to surprise. Unbelievable!
4: Certainly a mistake for me from Victor Valdez. I think he's made a mistake. They're trying to play their way out of defense, and he's given the ball straight away to Di Maria. His pass was intercepted. The shot from Ozil falls kindly for Benzema, and he rifles it in the back of the net. What a disastrous start for Barcelona.
3: Well, that's a goal that has got the statisticians all excited. 22 and a half seconds after kicking off, Karim Benzema scores the Real Madrid goal. Lionel Messi shrugs off Ozil, takes on two, threads it through to Alexis Sanchez. Sanchez! Barcelona are back! Messi, the creator, and Alexis Sanchez on his Clásico Liga debut brings Barcelona back into the game. Iniesta, little layoff from Sanchez, and a volley from Xavi. The goalkeeper has to readjust. Oh, another free goal! Xavi is claiming that, but he took a massive loop of help on the way.
4: The celebrations are continuing here for Barcelona. Get
3: in the ring. Messi steps on the gas. Dani Alves right across the six-yard box.
4: What a goal.
3: What a fantastic team goal on the end of it. Cesc Fabregas.

0: and Barcelona have a two-goal advantage at the Bernabeu.
1: Rob, I tell you what, you talk about deliveries and crosses, have a look at the cross that comes in, and what a fantastic run from Cesc Fabregas. Brilliant goal.